Never thought that you was like this. 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I just spent a half a meal on a chandelier. Now you trying to cut me off like a light switch. Trying to stay in Ali. Saying that you need some time to breathe.

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2: I wanna dance by water beneath the Mexican sky. Drink some margaritas by swinging blue lights. 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Are you with me? 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
1: This life ain't real, it's been a moment. 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
2: Yeah.

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Dopamine. 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

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I'm out here all alone. Then I got you disappearing like this some game or something. When you get your shit together.